0: with Ryder and Lisa.
1: Ryder, you're going to hate this viral clip of a mother and daughter in a Costco.
2: What do? Do they hold hands and walk really slow in an aisle?
1: No.
2: Worse. I don't know how it can be worse.
1: So the mom has what looks to be a purse, but it's actually just holding an iPad that has a show on it. And that's how she gets her daughter to follow her through the store. So she's watching a show on the purse iPad.
2: I thought you were going to say the purse was actually like a storage unit for samples, and I was going to give the lady credit.
1: I will say the mom is smart because she let the daughter open a big bag of chips. So she is also following her around while indulging in a snack to stop her from having a meltdown.
2: That's how you can get me to go to Costco too.
0: All right, here we go, guys. Right
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0: man got so annoyed with spam callers that he ended up putting in extra work to get back at them. Are you ready for this, Ryder?
1: Before you bring this one up, do you remember the story where the guy flew to Ireland to actually meet this guy face to face who scammed him, and the guy's mom answered the door?
0: I do remember this. Yes.
1: Okay. So this is a different one though.
0: This is a different guy. So he ended up writing out a script that endlessly calls them back and plays Rick Astley's Never Gonna Give You Up on repeat until they finally block his number. So this guy's obviously like very tech savvy.
1: Yeah. It's brilliant.
0: I love this. 2026, the year to get back at scammers.
1: Mm-hmm. And continue enjoying spammers. That's what I call spam sandwiches.
0: Your favorite.

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0: following the world of baseball, maybe you saw this clip that has gone super viral.
1: Is it the San Francisco Giants outfielders celebrating after a win and they all just like gyrate?
0: Is that the word we can use?
1: I think, I don't know what else to,
0: they all hug.
1: And dance like Elvis.
0: Yeah, let's word it like that. So it was after beating the Dodgers. And I don't know, is this the new move?
1: Anytime anybody beats the Dodgers, I'm cool with them celebrating however they want.
2: Here we go again, buddy. 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

0: with Ryder and Lisa.
1: There is a horse that's gone viral this week. They're calling it the fart of the century.
2: Yeah, I saw that video. It's a long video, and that's because it's a long fart.
1: So it's the horse owner helping relieve this horse's gas. It's laying down, and they kind of push on its abdomen, and it's the longest fart ever. I didn't listen to it because I just didn't want to be grossed out.
2: Anybody else watch it and think, I could probably do that?

0: time for recommend something where we
1: recommend something.
0: My buddy told me that he's got a new 4-minute rule for chores he doesn't want to do. If there's something like, let's say, a sink full of dishes, he'll set a timer for 4 minutes and he'll do dishes for 4 minutes. And if he wants to stop at the end, he will. But usually he'll just finish the chore once he starts. But it's a good way to just motivate you to get rolling.
1: Well, and they say that, like, don't let everything around you build up, because then that just builds up your anxiety too, mm-hmm. that you're not getting things done. So I like the 4-minute rule.
0: I wouldn't suggest it for your partner, though, and like starting a 4-minute timer.
1: Just putting it in their face.
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0: Pennsylvania beekeepers attempting to relocate thousands of bees that made their home in a Philadelphia sewer. The hive has lived beneath a parking space for 2 to 3 weeks and is really bothering people that are parking in this space because all the bees are coming up from the sewer. All I'm going to say is I don't want to try the honey.
1: Sewer honey?
0: Yeah. Disgusting.

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1: So I've been really into having a melatonin gummy at night.
2: Yeah, like a child that's having a rough time sleeping.
1: I have been having the best sleeps of my life. So I incorporate that with my eye covers because it's still so light out at like 8:30, yeah, right? Yeah. I have no idea what time it is. I am out cold. I'll wake up and be like, oh, is it 7 a.m.? It's only 1 a.m. It's the best.
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1: It is National Nurses Week this week, and we just want to send our love to all the nurses out there that are working hard and tirelessly and sometimes have to deal with things that are unimaginable and show up every day for work. We appreciate you very much.
2: Yeah, if you have a nurse friend in your world, maybe spoil them even simply with a message letting them know how much you appreciate their hard work, or actually hook them up with, you know, show up with a coffee.
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2: Book them in for a massage, whatever they need this week.
1: And what I'm doing is I have different nurse jokes that I'm going to be shining light on every day this week.
2: Okay.
1: You ready for one?
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1: After my prostate exam, the doctor walked out and a nurse walked in. 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
1: Who was that?
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1: 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We'll see if this ends up being a success or a total flop. It could go either way.
2: 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I think it starts with an S. Like a game of Wordle?
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1: 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Who has the inside track and who may be on the bubble and needs a strong showing? 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

0: in 10 North Americans are skipping summer trips entirely this year because of just pressure with how expensive everything is.
1: And I can understand that too, especially if you were planning to travel for your vacation, mm-hmm. because with gas prices the way they are and flights, it's just becoming harder and harder. 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

0: station lives on 620 CKRM. I'm Dave Thomas, voice of the Saskatchewan Roughriders. Monday is game day as the Riders take on the Calgary Stampeders. Countdown to kickoff with Tegan Whitco and Wes Cates is at 10. The pregame show is at 12. And kickoff with Luke Mullender and I is at 1. 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

0: disruptions. Drivers should expect difficult travel, especially on highways. Residents are advised to secure loose items, use caution outdoors, and follow weather forecast updates and the highway hotline. Regina's pickleball community is on the move as the Queen City Pickleball Hub prepares to leave its longtime home at Real District. Owner Phil Greenwood says stalled lease talks and the pending sale of nearby facilities pushed the decision to relocate. A new building offer has now been accepted with conditions including financing and inspections. Greenwood says the smaller space will still serve players well and expects the new hub to open before winter. I always thought pickleball was for older people, but when I was at Real District recently, saw some young people playing, and then I thought, this actually looks like a lot of fun. I feel bad for being like, this is a silly sport. It's not. It's awesome. A 27-year-old man who was killed last week by a black bear in northern Saskatchewan was a contractor for a uranium exploration company. Uranium X Discovery Corporation says it has paused all field work at its remote Zoo Bay property after the attack. Saskatchewan's Ministry of Community Safety says the man was killed by a black bear, which in turn was killed by a civilian prior to officers responding. Conservation officers and the Wildlife Human Attack Response Team are investigating.
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0: Two games in the Stanley Cup playoffs last night. The Buffalo Sabres beat the Montreal

0: Canadiens 3-2. That series is now tied 2-2. And then the Vegas Golden Knights beat the Anaheim Ducks 3-2. Vegas leads that series 3-2. Just one game on the schedule tonight. The Colorado Avalanche host the Minnesota Wild, and the Avs lead that series 3-1. The Blue Jays were in action yesterday. They fell to the Tampa Bay Rays 7-6 in Game 2 of their three-game set. Game 3 goes this afternoon or this evening at 5:07 p.m. So we do have that special weather statement in effect because of a major storm coming our way. It's going to be windy and nasty. Mainly sunny and 27 today. Overnight tonight, a low of just 14. I mean, that's not even bad, right? But we could see some showers, and then the wind kind of starts gusting overnight tonight and into tomorrow. 17 the high with showers and gusts getting up to 90, and then periods of rain overnight Thursday and some showers on Friday with a high of 11. Right now in Regina, it's 6. Good morning!
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0: Number one for throwbacks, Play 92. So in the news, I was talking about how the pickleball hub, the Queen City Pickleball Hub, is going to be leaving Real, and it's because stalled lease talks and the pending sale of nearby facilities. So they have a new building. A new building offer has been accepted, and it's going to be smaller than the space that they're currently in. Now, I did see someone post on Facebook. I can't find the post. I wish I could give this person a shout out, but they had posted something about how the Queen City Pickleball Hub should move into the Northgate Mall where that Lowe's used to be, because it's been empty for a long, long time, and that'd be cool to have that in there. But you know what would also be cool to have in there? Imagine paintballing in there. That's a big space. Lowe's probably left behind some pallets and stuff, so you could use that. We used to have an indoor paintball facility here in Regina, but I think it's been a long time since there has been one, so how cool would that be? Or go-karts in there? That'd be fun. You know, I might be 36, but I'm just a kid at heart.
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0: Play 92, number one for throwbacks. The Saskatchewan NDP put the most recent SAS party budget through a wood chipper yesterday. They literally had a wood chipper, paper, put it through, posted a video of it, and this comment is very accurate. This feels like an episode of The Office. It certainly does. It's ridiculous. Very performative, right? And they would have had to take time to get the rental of the, you know, the wood chipper. They would have had to print out the budget, which a lot of pieces of paper. And then they had to clean up the paper after. They actually have that in the video where they're sweeping it up. That's way more work than necessary. And listen, the budget came out March 18th, almost 2 months. We get it. You don't like the budget. But this probably would have hit better if it was, I don't know, March 19th when they did it, not 2 months later. I will say, though, I am jealous because I would love to put something through a wood chipper. Just the power of it. Give me that opportunity. Someday I hope to do that.
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0: 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Does your partner buy things just to buy things because it's a good deal? Or maybe if you're thinking about it, it's you and not your partner. But my wife did the other day. But you know what? Great purchases. So we were leaving supper, and this guy in his yard was selling a bunch of trunks. Big, small, nice, old, beaten up, whatever. They were cool, man. So we went home, and then she went back because she had to get some cash because he would only take cash. Makes sense, right? Anyway, she buys a big trunk and a little one. And the little one is currently in our living room. It looks nice. Fits well. The big one, it took up the entire trunk of my vehicle. I drive an SUV. So the back of the vehicle took up the whole thing. And I took it out yesterday, took it inside. She has no idea what she wants to do with it. We just have this massive treasure trunk now, I guess. What are we going to do with it? We're going to put our gold in it. Oi, matey. I don't know.
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0: Play 92, number one for throwbacks. Blisters suck. They do. And Masters champion Rory McIlroy is dealing with one right now. So the PGA Championship is kicking off tomorrow. So he was playing a practice round yesterday, and he stopped and sat on the fairway of the fourth hole, took his shoe off, his sock off, and yeah, he's dealing with a nasty blister. Actually didn't end up finishing the practice round. Now, golf shoes, yeah, they can give you some bad blisters. I remember I bought a new pair, I don't know, a couple years ago, and I wore ankle socks, and the, like, my Achilles tendon, the back of it there, you know, it was rubbing up against the shoe so bad, I was just bleeding. But I battled through it. I finished all 18 holes. It's funny, though, in, you know, golf and basically every other sport other than hockey, you hear about these minor injuries, like a blister took him out of his practice round. But in hockey, we're going to hear at the end of the Stanley Cup playoffs that someone was playing on basically a snapped leg. They're just like, yeah, you know, every game we would just use shin pad tape and kind of, you know, tape it together and wouldn't flop around anymore. I'd go out, play, all was good. Yeah.
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1: This is cute. So on May 11th, this happened in Crow's Nest Pass because it was posted by Crow's Nest Pass RCMP Detachment. So on May 11th, around the dinner hour, Crow's Nest Pass RCMP received a call for service on a theft of barbecue goods. Oh, no. So they attended and they were searching the area for a suspect described as red hair, shortened stature, and wearing a thick coat. Upon searching the area, the suspect was located trying to conceal the evidence. Victims have decided not to lay charges, so the perpetrator was free to go. Police see attached photo of the suspect, and the photo is a fox with 6 or 7 hot dogs in its mouth. The fox was the one that stole all the barbecue goods. And this fox is probably still eating good, considering it stole that many hot dogs. And the photo of the fox is just staring right at the camera. It's very cute. Tell me something good.
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1: Good morning, I'm Mark. A major spring storm is expected to bring severe winds to much of Saskatchewan, prompting a special weather statement. The system moves in tonight, spreading strong winds across southern and central regions by Thursday. Gusts could reach more than 100 kilometers an hour. Officials say damage to roofs, fences, and shelters is possible, along with service disruptions. Drivers should expect difficult travel, especially on highways. Residents are advised to secure loose items, use caution outdoors, and follow weather forecast updates in the highway hall. Line. Keep an eye on your brown bin and your recycling bin as well. And green bin if you got one. Those could be flying away. Regina's pickleball community is on the move as the Queen City Pickleball Hub prepares to leave its longtime home at Real District. Owner Phil Greenwood says stalled lease talks and the pending sale of nearby facilities pushed the decision to relocate. A new building offer has now been accepted with conditions including financing and inspections. Greenwood says the smaller space will still serve players well and expects the new hub to open before winter. A 27-year-old man who was killed last week by a black bear in northern Saskatchewan was a contractor for a uranium exploration company. Uranium X Discovery Corporation says it has paused all fieldwork at its remote Zubay property after the attack. Saskatchewan's Ministry of Community Safety says the man was killed by a black bear, which in turn was killed by a civilian prior to officers responding. Conservation officers and the Wildlife Human Attack Response Team are investigating.
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1: So, two games in the NHL last night. The Buffalo Sabres beat the Montreal Canadiens 3-2. That series is tied 2-2. And then in the other game, the Vegas Golden Knights beat the Anaheim Ducks 3-2. Vegas leads that series 3-2. And then one game tonight, 6 o'clock puck drop between the Colorado Avalanche and Minnesota Wild. Colorado leads that series 3-1. They're looking to punch their ticket to the Western Conference Final. The Blue Jays fell to the Tampa Bay Rays yesterday in game 2 of their 3-game set. Game 3 goes tonight, this evening, this afternoon, whatever you want to call 5:07 p.m. So we do have that special weather statement in effect. A major spring storm with severe winds is heading our way, and that's going to begin tonight. So mainly sunny and 27 today. It's going to be really nice, but then, yeah, tonight it's going to be storming. Showers overnight tonight into tomorrow and overnight Thursday and actually into Friday as well. So 17 the high tomorrow and then 11 on Friday. Right now in Regina, it's 8. Good morning!
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1: Okay, so Faye is currently on the payroll. She has $100. She could earn $100 more if she stays active on the payroll today. But if this person that I'm about to name calls back within 9 minutes and 20 seconds, Faye's bumped off, and this person will get $100 and be active on the payroll. Big shout out to West Edmonton Mall, the Classic Landscape Company, and Waldo Select Auto for helping us out with the Play 92 payroll. So today, and our phone number is 306-936-0092, today we are looking for Pam Sundberg. Pam Sundberg, you have 9 minutes and 20 seconds to call me starting right now.
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0: 92, I'm Mark. I did not get a call from Pam this morning, therefore Faye is going to stay on the Play 92 payroll powered by West Edmonton Mall and earn another $100. 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So when is that? 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
9: We have a special weather statement in effect because a major spring storm with widespread severe winds is heading our way beginning tonight. So today is going to be beautiful, mainly sunny and 27. Then the storm begins tonight and it goes into tomorrow as well. So showers tonight, showers tomorrow, showers overnight Thursday, and showers into Friday. A high of 11 on Friday. Right now in Regina, it's 8.
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0: Play 92, I'm Mark. I talked about this post yesterday that I saw with someone saying, be careful with the new parking app situation here in Regina. Scammers are putting fake QR codes on the meters, and once you log on, they steal your credit card info. This person said happened to a relative. So I went out yesterday to move my vehicle, and I looked at, you know, they have put things over top of the parking meters now because you can't put coins in them anymore. There aren't any QR codes on them. I thought what these scammers would have been doing was just putting QR codes over top of the QR codes that are already on there. No, they're just putting QR codes on the parking meter. So yeah, definitely don't scan any QR code that's on a parking meter in downtown Regina. Don't do it.
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0: Play 92, I'm Mark. Earlier on in the week, I mentioned that Jess had sent me a text on Friday saying that her house was under attack. Robins were flying into her house, and they Googled it, and it's because in May, robins are territorial, the males, and they fight their own reflection, mistaking it for a rival during breeding season. So that's why this was happening at her house, and it says that it can last weeks. And she sent that text to me on Friday. So now here we are, and she sent me a text yesterday saying, so the birds are still attacking. Poor Molly, that's her dog, is not handling it well because it sounds like fireworks going off. Oh my God, that's loud. So I guess Molly runs and hides every time they start up. I should have asked how often it is happening. I am going to get her on the phone later on in the week to really deep dive into this attack happening at her house. But yeah, poor Molly is having to hide.
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0: Play 92. I'm Mark. You know what the best sound in the world is? A baby laughing. I set up my phone the other day and I grabbed a pillow and was playing with my youngest Kip. And I was tickling him and stuff. And the sound that babies make, it's just so much joy. Isn't it the best? You could be having a terrible day. You could be in five meetings in a row that all could have been emails, but you hear a baby laugh, you're like, you know what? I feel better.
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1: Good morning, I'm Mark. A major spring storm is expected to bring severe winds to much of Saskatchewan, prompting a special weather statement. The system moves in tonight, spreading strong winds across southern and central regions by Thursday. Gusts could reach more than 100 kilometers an hour. Officials say damage to roofs, fences, and shelters is possible, along with service disruptions. Drivers should expect difficult travel, especially on highways. Residents are advised to secure loose items, use caution outdoors, and follow weather forecast updates and highway hotline. Regina's pickleball community is on the move as the Queen City Pickleball Hub prepares to leave its longtime home at Real District. Owner Phil Greenwood says stalled lease talks and the pending sale of nearby facilities pushed the decision to relocate. A new building offer has now been accepted with conditions including financing and inspections. There we go. I got it. Yes. Greenwood says the smaller space will still serve players well and expects the new hub to open before winter. A 27-year-old man who was killed last week by a black bear in northern Saskatchewan was a contractor for a uranium exploration company. Uranium X Discovery Corporation says it has paused all field work at its remote Zoo Bay property after the attack. Saskatchewan's Ministry of Community Safety says the man was killed by a black bear, which in turn was killed by a civilian prior to officers responding. Conservation officers and the Wildlife Human Attack Response Team are investigating.
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1: Two games in the NHL last night. The Buffalo Sabres beat the Montreal Canadiens 3-2. That series is tied 2-2. And then the Vegas Golden Knights beat the Anaheim Ducks 3-2. Vegas leads that series 3-2. And Colorado tonight looks to punch their ticket to the Western Conference Finals. They take on the Minnesota Wild. 6 o'clock puck drop. The Avs lead the series 3-1. The Blue Jays lost to the Tampa Bay Rays in game 2 of their 3-game set. 7-6. Game 3 is at 5:07 today. And you heard me mention it earlier. Special weather statement in effect. We got a storm coming our way. It's actually going to start overnight tonight with gusts up to 60. Showers overnight. It's going to be a nice day today, though. Let's go back to that. Sunny and 27. That's good. But showers overnight tonight. Rain tomorrow and windy. Overnight Thursday. Rain into Friday. Rain in 11. Did I say the high for tomorrow? I don't know if I did. 17 the high tomorrow. Right now in Regina, it's 15. Good morning!
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0: Number one for throwbacks, Play 92. I'm not a huge fan of voice notes. My wife loves voice notes. I do not. Just text me or call me. No, don't call me. I'm not a huge fan of talking over the phone either. Text me or let's talk in person. And the reason why I'm not a huge voice notes fan is because they can be long and then I have to listen to it in public. Do I go into a corner so no one hears it? I'm not disrupting anyone and listen to it. I don't know. But yesterday, Casey sent me a 3-minute and 21-second voice note. Oh my God. This is going to take me a little while. I put it on. I listened to it. But I put it on and listened to it like I would with The Office if I'm cleaning the house. Not really paying attention. It's just background noise. I'm kidding. I was hanging on every word.
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0: Late 92, number one for throwbacks. Faye is still on the payroll. She has $200 in her pocket right now because she's been active on the payroll for 2 days now. And here's what's going to happen. Between 10 and 2 today, you're going to hear keywords. You text that keyword in. It's going to be the same keyword, but once per hour between 10 and 2. Okay, anyway, you text the keyword in 306-936-0092 and then listen tomorrow morning at 7:10. I could call out your name. Make sure you call in within 9 minutes and 20 seconds. Pam did not this morning, sadly. So if it's you tomorrow, don't miss out on the opportunity on getting on the Play 92 payroll. And then when you get on it, you're automatically in for the $5,000 bonus, which we're giving away on May 25th.
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10: Special weather statement in effect because a major spring storm is headed our way. Today, mainly sunny and 27, then overnight tonight, the wind gets gusting. Some showers, rain tomorrow and 17, and it's going to be windy tomorrow as well. And then more rain overnight Thursday and rain into Friday with a high of 11 on Friday. Right now in Regina, it's 15.
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0: 92, number one for throwbacks. It took me 36 years, but I've finally Googled, is it bad to stand by the microwave while it's running? Because I was doing that, I think it was yesterday or someday this week, and I thought, is my brain being melted right now? Should I step away a little bit, not be so close? Standing near a running microwave is generally safe because of built-in shielding, though the FDA recommends not standing directly against it for long periods to avoid potential, albeit rare, exposure. What's long periods? I mean, I put something in the microwave for 30 seconds and stood there, and I'm like, oh no, this is not good for me. It's fine. But yeah, it took me 36 years. Up until today, I lived in fear of microwaves.
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0: Play 92. I'm Mark. Yesterday, Donald Trump was asked about the ballroom that he is having built by the White House, and listen to this interaction with a reporter.
1: I've doubled the size of it because we obviously need that, and we're right now on budget, under budget, and ahead of schedule.
2: I doubled
1: the size of it, you dumb person.
2: You are
1: not a smart person.
2: What about the president?
0: So she said the price doubled, and he said, no, I doubled the size of it, and then called her a dumb person. I feel like he wanted to call her something else, but he kind of held back. Imagine her wrapping up work and getting... Whoa. That was odd, that sound happened. Was there a ghost in here? What is going on? No, but imagine her getting home after work and having a little, you know, conversation at the dinner table with her partner. Sweetie, how was work today? Huh? Well, the president of the United States called me a dumb person. How about you? Oh, I had to snake a toilet. It was pretty interesting.
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0: number one for throwbacks, Play 92. The city of Regina is currently doing street sweeping all over the city, and when they get to your area, they'll put signs up, and if you park where you're not supposed to park, where they're going to be sweeping, they will tow your vehicle within a 1 to 4 block radius, and then you will also likely get a $120 ticket. But what I want to do is see if I'm able to track my vehicle down here in downtown Regina, have a coworker, Aaron from The Wolf, move it, and then I'm going to leave the studio. I'm going to have 3 songs. This is going to happen in the 9 o'clock hour. I'm going to have 3 songs to go find my vehicle within a 1 to 4 block radius here in downtown Regina, and then get back here and not miss a break. Do you think that I'm going to be able to accomplish that? Now, here's what I'm going to do. And someone even commented on the Facebook page because I posted a video. Just click the button on your vehicle to lock it and it's going to be honking. That's the plan. But I'm still going to have to be within a certain, you know, distance of my vehicle for it to actually work. But do you think I'm going to be able to find it within 3 songs and not miss a break? Text in 306-936-0092.
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0: 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Faye is still on the Play 92 payroll powered by West Edmonton Mall. She currently has $200. And I was just sitting here thinking about the people that have been on the payroll and how fun and like nervous they must be when listening in the morning to see if the person that gets called out calls back within 9 minutes and 20 seconds. They're just sitting there for like 10 minutes being like, are they going to call back? Are they not going to call back? And then when they hear if they did or didn't, like, yeah, they didn't call back. I'm still on the payroll. If they did call back, no, I'm not on the payroll. But at least the people that, excuse me, have been bumped off the payroll are still in for that play bonus happening on May 25th. If you still want some more information on the Play 92 payroll, you can head to our website, play92.ca.
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0: Number one for throwbacks, Play 92. The city is currently doing their street sweeping, and when they're doing that, if they're going to be doing it in your area, they put signs up, and if you park where you're not supposed to park because they're going to be street sweeping, then they'll tow your vehicle within a 1 to 4 block radius. They obviously won't tell you where. You just got to go find your vehicle. So what I just did, or what I had Aaron from The Wolf do, was take my vehicle, which was parked right out in front of our studio here on 1900 Rose Street, sorry, and then you moved it somewhere. You were gone for quite a while, but it is within a 1 to 4 block radius.
1: It is, yeah.
0: Okay.
1: Yeah.
0: So now you said you wanted to give me a hint. I said, no, don't give me a hint because the city wouldn't give you a hint. So I'm going to go, and I have 3 songs. Oh, good. One's a longer song.
1: you planned that?
0: Yeah. Oh, actually, they're all almost 4 minutes. This is a good little stretch. So if you don't mind staying in here.
1: Sure.
0: Just in case I don't make it back by Snow Informer, I'm going to call into the studio here and have you put me on air. Yeah. And all tell right. you that I'm lost and I'm not going to be able to make it back.
1: By the way, I didn't pay for your parking, so you better run.
0: Well, that's the thing, too, is it, on top of it, I could get a ticket. So I got to get going. Wish me luck.
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0: Play 92, number one for throwbacks. I am back, and I'm back with time to spare. So let me tell you, because the first thing you said when I ran back into the studio was I put something on my vehicle to find its location.
1: You cheated somehow. There's no way.
0: I did not. I would not cheat because I wanted to actually test myself. So Aaron moved my car within a 1 to 4 block radius of the studio here, because that's what the city does if you park somewhere where you're not supposed to when they're street sweeping. I left the studio, and I went south. Okay?
2: Yep.
0: So I got to Victoria Avenue. And then I was like, I'm going to head west. And actually, two parking guys were coming from the east. So I was like, I'm definitely heading this way in case I'm west. So I start heading west. And then I think, okay, I'm going to start now clicking the lock button on my vehicle, right? So I get to the corner of Vic in Hamilton, right by Vic's Tavern.
1: Yeah.
0: And I see down the street, lights kind of sporadically going on. But it wasn't every single time I clicked it. It was just every once in a while. And I thought, okay, I'm kind of far away, so maybe that's why. So then I make the decision to head south on Hamilton. And I start running. And I get closer, and I hear the beeping. So you parked it. Where'd you park it?
1: It was, what, like a block south, like south of Gulf's.
0: Yeah, yeah, exactly. In front of the Shriners building there.
1: Yeah.
0: So I get there. And I jump in. Did I grab... You left your water bottle in there. I didn't grab it. You're going to have to go out and get it.
1: Yeah.
0: But I jump in, and I start flying back to work. And I get back, and I ran in here within... It was probably under 6 minutes.
1: It was. You came bolting in. How? There's no way that you ran in the proper direction. You had northeast, south, and west, and you just randomly picked.
0: I did. I swear to you that I did not cheat. I would not... You're sounding like Jess. She's accused me of that before. I would not do that because I actually wanted to test myself, and I got it. So that was... Like I'm impressed with myself.
1: You can sleep well tonight.
0: Yeah. Yeah.
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2: Rider Nation lives on 620 CKRM. I'm Dave Thomas, voice of the Saskatchewan Roughriders. 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And kickoff with Luke Mullender and I is at 1. 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

0: 92. It's the 90s at 9. I want to make something very clear that I did not cheat. And that's how I found my vehicle so quickly when Aaron went and parked it quite a ways away from the studio here. I didn't cheat. Didn't have anything turned on my phone, nothing. I just got out there and found my vehicle. So the reason I did this is because the city of Regina is sweeping right now, doing the street sweeping. And if you park in a zone where you're not supposed to because they're street sweeping, they'll move your vehicle to a 1 to 4 block radius. I had it. And then you have no idea where it is. You have to go find it. So that's what I did. I found it within like 6 minutes, and Aaron's accusing me of cheating. I did not. I would not do. Why would I do that? Why would I cheat? It was just dumb luck. I'm actually working on the video right now, and I'm going to be posting it on the Play Facebook page if you want to see my whole strategy and how I did it.
1: Yeah. 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
1: Play 92, number one for throwbacks. This is the 90s at 9. I was just looking at the 10 o'clock hour, and the next keyword for the Play 92 payroll is coming up shortly after 10 a.m. So hopefully you can stick around. You text that keyword in, and then you could hear your name tomorrow morning at 7:10. And then you got to call back in 9 minutes and 20 seconds to get on the payroll. If you don't, Faye stays on the payroll just like she did today. She's got a total of $200. Our highest earner was Maggie, $500, but everyone that's been active on the payroll is in for the bonus happening May 25th, where they could win $5,000. Make sure that you have our phone number, 306-936-0092, and make sure you spell the keyword correctly. If you don't, you're not in.
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1: I'm back from my tonsillectomy.
2: I know, I missed you. I'm glad you're home.
1: It sucked. I was always home. I was home the whole time.
2: No, I know where your real home is.
1: Okay, yeah, here at work. I love it. Love working. But at one point, my girlfriend comes in with a Taco Time hot sauce.
2: Okay.
1: And I said, why don't you just have a Taco Time hot sauce? And she looked at me and went, I ate it in the car so you wouldn't have to see.
2: That's cruel and nice at the same time.
1: I was like, you had Taco Time without me? How could you do this? It was the biggest betrayal I've ever felt.
2: That is crazy because you could probably swallow some Taco Time beans.
1: I don't think I could have.
2: No, at that point?
1: At that point, no chance. Fair.

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0: Rider Nation lives on 620 CKRM. I'm Dave Thomas, voice of the Saskatchewan Roughriders. 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
2: Oh.
1: You also don't let me text you outside of work hours, so it's fine.
2: Right.
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2: Uh-huh.
1: But I'm getting so bad at it because I don't like to be on phone that much.
2: And, oh, I'll never understand that.
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1: Yesterday, Casey sent me a 3-minute and 21-second voice note. Oh my God. It's going to take me a little while. I put it on. I listened to it. But I put it on and listened to it like I would with The Office if I'm cleaning the house. Not really paying attention. It's just background noise. I'm kidding. I was hanging on every word.
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0: 92, it's Stacey and Joel with you on a Wednesday that's been lovely, and this is it. We're going to obviously talk a lot about the weather today. We're going to talk about donuts. It's all happening here on Play.
1: How exciting.

0: Play 92, number one for throwback. Stacey and Joel here with you. It looks like it's going to be a more donut-y Canada in the near future. Canada could be getting a number of Dunkin' Donuts right across the country.
1: Between 600 and 700 of them across Canada.
0: Half a dozen, 100. Is that?
1: 600, 700.
0: 600, yeah.
1: However you want to call it.
0: Yeah. It's. We don't know if there are going to be any here. We've never had a Dunkin' Donuts in Saskatchewan before.
1: Yeah.
0: They closed them all down in 2018, and they were mostly in Quebec.
1: And I just saw that with this new plan, the aggressive plan of the company that owns them, they are going to open 200 in Quebec. So we get potentially 400 arrested across of Canada. Come on.
0: I mean, Quebec was the reason they failed before. So, good business plan,
1: Let's do it again.

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0: Get paid.
1: Get ready.
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0: for throwbacks. Play 92. It's Stacey and Joel. Hopefully you enjoyed the day. As I mentioned, the weather for this May long weekend is not amazing. There's a special weather statement in effect because of the wind gusting very strong, like up to 100K potentially. There is some rain stuck in there as well for tomorrow, 17 and rainy. Friday, 11 with a 40% chance of rain. Just randomly on Saturday, sunshine and 11 degrees. And then crappy for Sunday and Monday. And with the wind and the rain together, like...
1: It's a fun combo.
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2: Let's start on the ice where the Colorado Avalanche will be aiming to book a spot in the Western Conference Final tonight when they host the Minnesota Wild in their second round best of seven NHL playoff series. The Avalanche grabbed a 3-1 lead in the series with a 5-2 win Monday in Minnesota. To the majors where the Toronto Blue Jays will wrap up a three-game series with the visiting Tampa Bay Rays tonight. Right-hander Dylan Cease will be on the mound for the Jays while the Rays counter with right-hander Griffin Jacks. The Jays, who trailed 5-0 heading into the bottom of the seventh inning last night, lost 7-6 in 10 innings. And on the hardwood, the Detroit Pistons will be aiming to take a 3-2 lead in their best-of-seven NBA Eastern Conference semifinal series when they host the Cleveland Cavaliers tonight. After dropping the first two games in Detroit, the Cavaliers won back-to-back games in Cleveland, including Monday's 112-103 decision in Game 4.
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0: decision on Play 92. It's Stacey and Joel. This might come as old news to you, but it turns out boys don't do as well in school as girls do. Boys face a 27.1% dropout rate compared to 19% for girls. That's once they get to high school. But they're saying it starts as early as kindergarten. Boys want to, they're active, they're jittery. They want to do things, and classrooms aren't really set up for that. They also said, too, which was, I thought was interesting, is that there aren't as many male teacher role models in schools. So boys don't have maybe that sort of thing affecting
1: them. I don't know.
0: Them.
1: I feel like even if there was a male teacher, that's not going to encourage you to be on better behavior. Maybe. I had male teachers. I did not have, I don't know if you know this, but my academic history is not that stellar. And
0: I've
1: had male and female teachers, and they both hated me equally. So, yeah.
0: Problem child over here.
1: No, just busy. Busy. Turns out I have ADHD.
0: Right.
1: We found that out 30 years later.
0: Yeah.

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0: Play 92, number one for throwbacks. Stacey and Joel here. A report has come out on the satisfaction of provinces in Canada. Mm-hmm. There are 10 of us, and they go from 1 to 10. The most satisfied country, province in the country is Quebec. They have 57% of people.
1: Really?
0: In Quebec
1: is it because
0: are
1: of
0: satisfied.
1: Poutine?
0: Maybe it's the Montreal smoked meat. Maybe it's because the Habs are doing well in playoffs.
1: That's
0: right now.
1: It. That
0: maybe.
1: Is it.
0: And at the bottom is Alberta at 38.1. Yeah. You know what? I bet it is, right? Edmonton just got turfed, so that's probably.
1: Is it all sports related?

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0: Play 92. It's Stacey and Joel on this lovely Wednesday. Joel and I, you might not know this about us, but we are absolute trend setters. Our fashion is stellar.
1: You know what? A lot of people say, how do you do it? And I'm like, you know what? It's not that hard tucking your t-shirt into your blue jeans when you wear a brown belt. It's not a...
0: You excel.
1: We can all look this good.
0: But speaking of style and fashion, we asked the question on the Play Facebook page. Socks with sandals, good or terrible? Because I feel like there's a big disconnect with you and I, our age. We would never have dreamed about that.
1: We ridiculed and mocked socks and sandals in our youth.
0: And fast forward to today and the kids, that's what they wear purposefully.
1: Right.
0: Ironically, but purposefully, if that makes sense.
1: I don't know if it is ironically, to be honest with you. I don't even know if they know what that word means.
0: Yeah, that's a good point.
1: Yeah.
0: A lot of people, Jesse, no. Trina, no. Greg Schick, no. Leanne, hell no. Gross. Sandra, terrible. Miles, terrible. Bev, not a great... Do you get the gist of it? Nobody was a fan.
1: Is there a pattern here? Did we get any positive comments on socks with sandals?
0: The only one, Michelle said, if it's raining, 100%.
1: You know what? I think it depends. It really depends on the feet. Because if you got really gross feet, put some socks on those clodhoppers, man.
0: Nobody needs to see those
1: toes. No.

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0: Play 92, number one for throwbacks. It's Stacey and Joel. Nice day today in Regina. Enjoy it while it lasts because it's going to be short-lived. You know what this feels like? It feels like if you're on death row and they're giving you a last meal and you're like, I don't know, I can't even enjoy this meal because of what's coming, right? 14 sure. is our high, our overnight low, and rain. Rain tomorrow, rain Friday.
1: You're comparing weather to being executed?
0: Yeah, I don't know. I think so, yeah. It's the last meal. Enjoy your last meal. Sunday, 8 and rainy. Monday, 10 and rainy. And then, don't even get me started on the wind. We're going to have wind gusts up to 110K an hour. That's as fast as people drive on Ring Road.
1: You know what that is? That's kite flying weather.
0: Oh, yeah. That is.

0: 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Huge congratulations going out to Faye on her second day of work here at Play 92.
1: You know what
0: she
1: I love?
0: She remains on the payroll.
1: I love that once you're at work, you don't have to do anything.
0: Oh, yeah, this is the easiest
1: Right? Do you have
0: gig.
1: To report in every morning? No.
0: No,
1: you just get in and you stay in and that's it.
0: We just pay you.
1: It's the best.
0: If you want to get in on this, make sure you listen for the keyword given out between 10 a.m. and 2 p.m. And then the next day, listen for your name to be called. And if you hear it, you bump Faye off of her
1: You get her
0: gig.
1: Fired.
0: Yeah, we get her fired. I know.

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0: Play 92, number one for throwbacks with Sugar Jones there and Days Like That. You know what we should do? Why don't we play another sugar-related song and give everyone diabetes?
1: Sweet.
0: Here's Sugar Ray.

0: 92 streaming at play92.ca and the Play app. AI is obviously pretty prevalent as of right now. There's a big AI center being built outside the city, which is, you know, getting people all...
1: A lot of mixed feelings on that one.
0: Yeah, definitely. And doctors have been using a program that is basically transcribing what is talked about in a doctor's office.
1: Yeah.
0: You have to give okay for it to be used, but here's the thing. That program, because it's AI, sometimes hallucinates, as in it doesn't take the right info, it doesn't give the right info, it's crediting the wrong sources. It's a mess.
1: It says something that didn't happen did happen. It's not good.
0: And I get the fact, like, AI is very handy, but I feel like there are certain times and places where it should not be used.
1: When,
0: like,
1: it's life or death,
0: medical
1: life
0: field.
1: Or death is a good place for it, I figure, right?
0: Yeah, I agree.
1: I think we should use more AI for air traffic control. I think we should use it in regular traffic.
0: Absolutely.
1: The more high the stakes, the more we should use it. I also think it's funny that AI hallucinates. They call it hallucinating, but it's flat out lying.
0: Yeah.
1: Right?
0: That's their fancy word of covering their butt. No, I was hallucinating.
1: You're full on BSing me. That's not a hallucination.
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0: Play 92, number one for throwbacks. Stacey and Joel here with you. There's a huge shortage in the world right now of helium, and Saskatchewan, we have 3% of the world's helium. So we're going to
1: good amount
0: make some fat cash off some light air is what we could do. But we have mines. Honestly, I don't know if it's ever crossed my mind. Where does helium come from?
1: You think
0: about it in the balloons. You think about kids' parties or a big sale at a car dealership. They also have a lot of helium balloons
1: stuff.
0: for those occasions.
1: It's mined. It is a gas that's captured out of a certain area in part of the Earth's crust. It's removed,
0: frozen, cavities down there.
1: Lots of gassy cavities.
0: Yeah.
1: They're sucking the air out of the cavities compressing it into, they freeze it or something to make it easier to transport.
0: Right.
1: And yeah.
0: So there are chunks of helium?
1: No.
0: They're freezing it.
1: But you freeze the gas and it makes the gas smaller.
0: Oh, okay.
1: It's not like an ice cube.
0: Anyway, we're going to make a lot of money off of it because of the shortage. Let's reap the benefits of this.

0: 92.
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0: 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And then if Mark calls your name at 7:10 the next morning, boom, you get to kick Faye off of her pedestal. We get to fire her because you...
1: She's already made $200 working here.
0: Yeah. And she hasn't done a thing.
1: Are you going to let... Yeah, she actually has not done anything.
0: She hasn't shown up.
1: It's the easiest
0: up.
1: Job ever. All you have to do is just get hired.
0: Yeah. If you want the details, though, go check it out on the website, play92.ca.

this weather is today perfect. Tomorrow, far from. We're looking at a bunch of days here of a lot of wind, a lot of rain, a lot of variable conditions. Tonight, dipping down to about 14 chance of showers, 17 and rainy tomorrow. Friday, 11 and rainy. Saturday, 11 and sunny. Sunday, 11 and rainy. Monday, 10 and rainy. So I'm noticing a theme here, but also it's going to be very windy. Wind gusts up to about 110 k an hour. So it's going to be your classic Saskatchewan May long weekend with a little bit of everything except warm weather.

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0: 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Regina's number one for throwbacks.
7: I found a place.

0: in Legend? Is she a legend?
1: Is she still married to Chad Cougar?
0: No, stop asking that.
1: I ask that every time.
0: Avril Lavigne on Play 92. It's Stacey and Joel. This was everywhere in the news yesterday. Today still, Dunkin' Donuts coming back to Canada with a massive expansion strategy. They plan to open like 700 new stores Canada-wide, a bunch of them in Quebec, because apparently people in Quebec love Dunkin' Donuts. They used to be in Canada up until 2018, and they want to take advantage of coffee prices, basically, and offer Canadians a cheaper alternative to the competition.
1: Yeah.
0: And speaking of the competition, the CEO of the company that's behind this Dunkin' Donuts expansion said Tim Hortons is getting old. Young people don't identify with it anymore, and the brand has lost its way by over-diversifying into unrelated menu items. I was like, holy cow.
1: Yeah, they're going for them.
0: Words.
1: Well, they are direct competition. I just think if we get one here in Regina, it's going to be really fun for that first week lining up around the block to get a donut. 4 kilometers of a lineup to get a donut.
0: I'll be there.

0: Play 92 with the Drive Home Happy Hour. It's Stacey and Joel here with you. A report came out from Stats Canada, just released yesterday, actually, is when this came out, about the satisfaction levels of people in Canada grouped by province. And the happiest, most satisfied province in the country is Quebec.
1: Oh,
0: they're at 57%
1: really?
0: Of people very satisfied there. And then it goes down into the Maritimes. New Brunswick, Newfoundland, Labrador, PEI, Nova Scotia, all in around the 50s. And then after that, Manitoba, BC, Saskatchewan, Ontario, Alberta. I also looked into whether or not there was a correlation between satisfaction levels and how much of the equalization payments you receive. And yes, Quebec,
1: no
0: top recipient of equalization, along with the Maritimes, and Alberta, top donor to the equalizations at the most unhappy. I'm sure it's
1: this
0: totally
1: is crazy.
0: Totally unrelated, though.

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number one for throwbacks, Play 92. It's Stacey and Joel. This is an interesting development. There's become this crazy demand for formal menswear in the province. Some stores have just said, like, this is unprecedented. The level

0: station lives on 620 CKRM. I'm Dave Thomas, voice of the Saskatchewan Roughriders. Monday is game day as the Riders take on the Calgary Stampeders. Countdown to kickoff with Tegan Witko and Wes Cates is at 10. The pregame show is at 12. And kickoff with Luke Mullender and I is at 1. Saskatchewan Roughrider football on the Cooperators Rider Broadcast Network is brought to you by UFA, Steelcraft Doors, Stars Lottery, Salford Group, and Sask NDP Caucus. 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

0: Play 92, number one for throwbacks and the drive home happy hour. It's going to be an interesting bunch of days here in Regina and all over, Western Canada, the prairies. We've got this special weather statement. So the gist is rain for like several days in a row, but then the wind. They're talking about damage to roofs, fences, branches, soft shelters. Prepare for disruptions to transportation, services, and utilities. Drier areas may see visibility reduction due to the blowing dust. Yeah, and high-sided vehicles could be overturned by the wind as well.
1: Oh,
0: secure loose objects if outside. Protect yourself from flying or falling debris. So, I don't know. I would say go with business as usual. Continue on. Do the camping trip.
1: Yeah.
0: Probably you want to still plan the family picnic.
1: Take the Winnebago out. The big camping vehicle.
0: Why not?
1: Let it tip
0: over. It's going to be a fun bunch of days.

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0: Play 92, number one for throwbacks. Wrapping up the Drive Home Happy Hour with Stacey and Joel here. We're done, too. This is wrapping up our show. Mm-hmm. We had a good time with you today. Thank you for all the texts, the phone calls, the Facebook comments. Keep them coming. We always like those. I am really excited about the fact that we're getting Dunkin' Donuts in Canada in the near future. I hope we get one here in Regina.
1: I hope so.
0: I'm going to preemptively go line up for it.
1: Right now?
0: Now, yeah. Even though I don't know where it's going to be, I'm going to go do it. Let's get ready to get donuts.
1: Camp out. And it'll be nice to have like a new variety of stuff. I don't know.
0: I'm a big fan of donuts right across the board. So the only ones I don't know, that's not true. I was going to say I don't like grocery store donuts, but I really like, especially the ones that Safeway used to have. You remember those?
1: Back in the day.
0: Those were great. So more donuts, bring it on.